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0: You're listening to the GTA's number one country, KX96 Savannah. Jay, there's Man Out of Me and Ain't Nothing About You, Brooks and Dunn in there for us as well. Hey, it's Brian Cox here. We're making our way through your evening. We've got some great music still to come. Toby Keith on the way for us in just a little bit. We're going to get back into the music with some Vincent Mason on the way next.
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0: Our 5-day forecast, mainly cloudy sky today with a chance of some showers this morning. High 28, clear tonight with an overnight low 16. A sunny start tomorrow, then a mix of sun and cloud. A chance of afternoon showers, possibly a thunderstorm. High 27. Cloudy day for Sunday, there's a good chance of showers, a high 22. Sunny on Monday, the high 21. Tuesday, mix of sun and cloud, slight chance of showers, a high 21. Right now, 22 in Brampton, it's 20 in Port Perry, 19 in Bowmanville. I'm Craig Smith. 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
1: Thank you very much, Craig. Beat the Toaster coming up in about 12 minutes or so. 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
2: That's right. And also, yes, later on, has the curse of Drake struck again?
1: Drake, stay away from sports. Well, the details coming up. Here's Russell Dickerson in his blue Tacoma.

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1: Now's your chance to instantly grab a pair of tickets to see Dustin Lynch live in concert September 18th at Casino Rama Resort. 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

0: Jake Owen down to the honky tonk on GTA's number one country, KX96. Taylor Swift back there. She was at Madison Square Garden for the legendary Knicks comeback. They came back in spectacular fashion in game four of the NBA Finals against the Spurs, down 29 points. The biggest comeback in NBA Finals history, capped off by an OG Anunoby, former Raptor, scored the game-winning bucket. It was just an exciting game. But there's rumors swirling now that this is all part, like her whole affiliation to the Knicks in Madison Square Garden is all part of this. Well, the rumor is that she's getting married at Madison Square Garden in New York, which I guess kind of makes sense. I mean, they're both sports fans per se. And I mean, she does a lot of her work in an arena. I don't know if that's the best setting for a wedding, but she's got, I mean, she certainly has enough money to deck it out to make it look nice. Anyway, that's the latest rumor. I'm sure there's going to be many, many more. Long ride of new country just straight ahead here. Sam Hunt kicks things off up next.
1: 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Neil Towns, Nate Holler, Orono Fair, September 11th. 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
0: Well, Chris Stapleton coming to town a couple times this summer. He'll be here in August, then coming back around again in September. We'll get to one from him on the way. First, this song spent 11 consecutive weeks at the top of the Billboard country charts back in 2015. 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

0: 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I
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Ain't it crazy, baby? 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

0: Some great music. We got Alan Jackson standing by. He's going to kick off another long ride of new country for us in just a few minutes. Hey, don't forget to join us right now over in the K Extra section, KX96.FM. You got a chance to pick up a pair of tickets to see Kelsey Kulik live at the Drake Underground. That show happening on June 24th. 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